0: All you children gather round. We will dance and we will whirl. All you children gather round. We will dance together.
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1: 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Something like last year. 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

0: All you children gather round. 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We will dance together.
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0: Sending out love and good wishes to everyone. Keep it here. 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
1: Oh, yeah.
0: Sending out love and good wishes to everyone. 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